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This Labor Day weekend, turn it up for the Hot Country Countdown with me, Tracy Lynn. We've got your hot seat warming up. We've got country icon Steve Wilkinson joining us, and your breakout artist spotlight is shining bright on Clayton Bellamy. We're also giving you a chance to score yourself tickets to go see Jason Aldean. He's coming in a few weeks to Hamilton. It's your long weekend country music soundtrack and your chance to win. 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
1: 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It's Morgan Wallen.
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1: It's a quiet start on the QEW 403, 401, and the Link this morning. One spot to watch is Highway 6 North at Concession 12, where construction is taking out that right lane in both directions. And through Brantford, Brantford Paris Road is moving well with nothing getting in your way. 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
3: A few construction zones to keep on the radar. Otherwise, it's a quiet start this morning. 403, the Garden Avenue on-ramp to the eastbound side remains closed for long-term work. On Highway 6 South, construction at Concession 12 is taking out that right lane in both directions. And Highways 2, 53 are both moving well. No incidents or delays. 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I'm Sonia Sash. That's Hot Country Traffic.
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0: our work just started allowing us to listen to music at work. Since then, people asked why I'm in a great mood. I told them I'm listening to Hot Country 93.9. Now everyone else there is too.
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1: It's Thursday, September 3rd. Good morning. 19 right now in Brantford. Gas up 3 cents, $1.85. I'm Stacy Englehart. Well, it was crazy weather out there yesterday. Severe storms across the GTHA caused power outages, widespread flooding. It may even have spawned a tornado near Kitchener. According to reports, one was spotted in Wellesley. The weather office issued multiple alerts for extreme weather as skies darkened to almost nighttime levels with the intense system bringing torrential rain, large hail, and strong winds. There were multiple reports of fallen trees and down power lines. Hydro One reported 52,000 customers had no power. DVP closed in both directions because of flooding. Pearson Airport had numerous cancellations and delays. Subway service was even suspended on one of Toronto's main lines during the afternoon and evening rush when train cars were flooded and the smell of sewage filled Union Station for hours. Voters head to the polls today in three Ontario by-elections. They're being held in Hamilton, Stoney Creek, Scarborough Southwest, and York Simcoe. The federal government announced yesterday it's extending the 10-cent a litre tax break at Canadian pumps until January. It will be followed by a 3-month phase-in of the tax. And there's been an update on how many Canadians are still missing after last week's flooding at the Himalayan border. A Canadian citizen marked as unaccounted for has been deemed safe. 29 others are still missing. More than 1,200 people were killed. 4,200 others are still missing. Hot Country Sports. Baseball yesterday, the Blue Jays blasted Cleveland 11-0. That road series wraps up with one more game this afternoon, 1:10. Canadian Soccer Championship semifinals leg one, CF Montreal and Vancouver tied 1-1. At the U.S. Open Tennis Tournament, Richmond Hills, Denis Shapovalov on to the third round. Laval's Leila Fernandez also advanced. Both play U.S. counterparts tomorrow morning at 11. Hot Country weather. We've got cloud cover today with a chance of showers and thunderstorms, but still really warm, a humidex in the high 30s. Chance of showers and thunderstorms tonight, a low of 19. Another 40% chance of showers and thunderstorms tomorrow, still quite warm, humidex in the low 30s. Right now it's 19 in Brantford. I'm Stacy Englehart.
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Touchdown Party and Last Night Lonely, Hot Country Mornings, and Taylor Swift before that. And apparently Travis has bought an 8-bedroom, 11-bathroom lakefront mansion down in Ohio for $5.35 million. Now, the Gilded Age mansion is nicknamed Moyenage, and past owners have included a former president of Sherwin-Williams and a former executive director of the Cleveland Clinic Innovations. A Northeast Ohio renovation firm bought the property for $1.9 back in 2023 and restored it. And the renovated mansion was listed at $6.9 before Kelsey purchased it for the $5.35 million. Pretty sure the marriage is okay, although he does say he has one wedding regret. Oh, no. He says, I wish it could have lasted even longer than it did. It felt like it just happened in the blink of an eye. Me and Taylor are so thankful for everybody that showed up, from the vows to just seeing everyone to how much fun we had throughout the entire evening, and hearing that kind of thing relayed through everybody's stories of the night. And it was just so magical, man. Kelsey and, of course, Taylor were married in front of more than 1,000 guests at Madison Square Garden on July 30. Should have bought the house before that. That way he could have had it there and had people stay over. He had enough bathrooms. You know what I'm saying? It's a Thursday and a throwback Thursday at that. I'm Cody in for Tracy Lynn. So we'll take care of the throwback Thursday question coming up. Also, another Hot Country keyword on the way for your next stop to Nashville to check out Canadian Music Night. It's going to be awesome. We'll talk about those things coming up, along with Music City trivia and more, to get you there to that festival coming up in a few short weeks' time. All this and more, yes, all on the way. And Owen Riegling next up. But first, let's get to Shaboozy and Cowgirl right here on Hot Country Mornings. I'm Cody, sitting in for Tracy Lynn. Good morning.

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1: Owen Ringling, Old Dirt Roads, Hot Country Mornings. I'm Cody in for Tracy Lynn. Good Thursday morning, 617. She's back with you on Monday, enjoying a nice, well-deserved break like the Energizer Bunny. She just keeps going, that girl, so she needs a little downtime every once in a while, too. A new study is out by JAMA Network saying that traffic accidents rise by 15% on days when major albums, CDs, music are released. Now, researchers found that more people are distracted by their smartphones and sing along in their cars and days of new music from artists like Taylor Swift or Bad Bunny first becomes available. That's crazy, right? So taking you back for a throwback Thursday and asking you this, what was your first CD? Do you remember? Can you take it back that far? I kind of can. It was my first CD, although I didn't buy it, but it was a boyfriend I was dating at the time. And I remember getting it and opening it, and I was excited because it was Whitesnake. Dating myself to the 80s, but thinking, I don't have a CD player to play this on, but I'm going to get one now. And you know what? I still get excited about new music that comes out. And it is a distraction. You know, it is. It's one of those things. You got to hear it and then you're focused on that. So, but let's chime in for your question and distract yourself with that. What was your first CD? Let me know. Chime in through socials, Facebook, X, and Instagram. You can also email me, Cody@hotcountry.ca. And you can text to 1-877-505-3692. That's 1-877-505-3692. What was your first CD? Your throwback Thursday question for the day. I'm curious. I'm nosy. I need to know. Coming up with Labor Day, a guy who says that the job that he had previous to that helped him get ready for his country music career. Also got some Ella Langley and so much more coming up. Your lowdown and, you know, all kinds of great music. And don't forget, less than an hour's time, we've got another Misty City music trivia question to get you to that festival and the grand prize. We'll talk more about that all coming up right here on Hot Country Mornings. I'm Cody, sitting in for Tracy Lynn. Thursday morning, happy throwback and good morning.
2: Hot Country weather.
1: Mainly cloudy one today, chance of a shower, risk of a thunder shower and a hot one. Highs of 28 and the humidex at 36. Some clouds tonight, risk of a shower, thunder shower and dropping down to 17. More of the same clouds, showers and thunder showers tomorrow, up to 24 and humidity about 31. Long weekend looks okay. Saturday and Sunday, mix of sun and cloud, a high of 24. And Labor Day Monday, cloudy and 22.
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3: Construction is still the only thing really breaking up the drive this morning. The 403 Garden Avenue on-ramp to the eastbound side remains completely closed for that long-term work. Highway 6 south at Concession 12, crews are occupying that right lane in both directions. Otherwise, highways 52 and 53 are moving nicely with no incidents or delays. 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I'm Sonia Sash. That's Hot Country Traffic.
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2: I'm Cody in for Tracy Lynn, and this is your lowdown. Lionel Richie is back home in L.A. and doing great after a three-day hospitalization, thank goodness. He checked himself into a hospital as a precaution after performing in St. Louis on August 29th. TMZ previously reported that Richie underwent cardiac tests in the ICU. The 77-year-old, though, is back on the Sing a Song All-Night Tour with Earth, Wind & Fire, and his next show is scheduled for September 26th down in San Fran. Riley Greene said it was hard to comprehend sitting alongside fellow coaches Kelly Clarkson, Adam Levine, and Queen Latifah on The Voice. He said the other coaches seemed really famous to him because he had listened to their music and watched them for so long. He is set to return for season 31 in early 2027. And on a side note, Lainey Wilson will perform live during ABC's 9/11 tribute. The live special airs September the 11th at 8 p.m. on ABC. And there you have it. That's your lowdown. I'm Cody in for Tracy Lynn.

0: It's Ella Langley, Be Her, Hot Country Mornings. I'm Cody, in for Tracy Lynn. I want to be her someday. Tracy Lynn, not Ella. I mean, Ella's okay. But Tracy Lynn, come on, she's the bomb. So when I grow up, I want to be just like her. Also heard Cody Johnson, and he says being a rodeo guy before helped prepare him for the career he has now.
1: Well, I think when you rodeo, you have to have a degree of inability to deal with fear. Physical fear, you know, and getting hurt. And I think once you've accomplished how to compartmentalize that and you can take that fear and use it as a fuel for your fire, it gives you a sense of work ethic. And it gives you a sense of when you can look at the odds stacked against you, which they have been in my music career, most of my career. You look at those odds stacked against you and you just smile and go, bring it on, buddy. I think that's 100% where it comes from is rodeo.
0: You never know where your road is going to lead you. It's 6:33. It's a Thursday morning. Speaking of Labor Day weekend and all, well, let's chat about some labor jobs, shall we? And some of the most stressful jobs. I only laugh because we're on the list. Let me get there. Number 10, police officers. Yes, hands down. Enlisted military personnel for sure. Firefighters. I can't believe they're at the bottom of the list, though, because waiters are in there. And I get that because it's a stressful job. But I think, you know, firefighters and police officers have it way worse. Taxi drivers are in there. 5 is radio and TV broadcasters. I guess it can be, but still, again, no firefighter or police officer. That's one job I wouldn't want because it's way too stressful. Managers and corporate executives, middle and high school teachers, cashiers, and number 1, a salesperson. So there you go. It's Old Dominion, Memory Lane, Hot Country Mornings.

0: Nate Holler, Tennille Towns, and Backfire. Hot Country Mornings. I'm Cody in for Tracy Lynn at 641. Going to be another hot and sticky one today. Humidity in the mid-30s for the day. And it's going to be hot and sticky for your Music City Trivia Weekend, too. No matter the weather, it's still going to be hot and sticky. Because check out the lineup. Jake Owen, John Party, Brooks and Dunn, Jackson Dean, Dustin Lynch, Dylan Marlowe, Lone Star. The list goes on. And on, and it's going to be an incredible weekend coming up September 18th to 20th. Now, the deal is I can hook you up with a pair of tickets, easy peasy. I'm going to ask you a trivia question about Niagara Falls. You're going to answer that with your name through our text line. If I text you back, voila, you've got yourself a pair of tickets. And then you're in for the grand prize draw, which is pretty amazing. Get this, VIP passes. Are you with me? Misty City merch, woo, and a Flat Rock Cellars VIP tour and tasting, wow, and a Jackson Dean meet and greet. Come on. Does it get better than that? Let me think. Nope. Didn't even have to think about that long, did I? A whole second. And I know you can't get better than that. So keep listening. More details are at our website. And coming up, few minutes, 20 at that, maybe not even half hour. I don't know, but it's coming. Going to throw you that question. You're going to put your thinking caps on. You know, it gets your brain going in the morning. And then when you win, that gets you going even more throughout the day. It carries you through because you're going to tell all your friends that you won and now you're in the grand prize draw. Tracy Lynn is going to have a whole week for you to, put your name in the hat again. And then she's going to do the grand prize draw coming up on the Friday or Monday, September 14th. Make that. So keep listening. Find out more at our website and Music City Trivia coming up around the corner. Also, got your news, sports, and weather on the way. And great music. We got that too. Bailey Zimmerman, Kane Brown, and it's Morgan Wallen. Next up, right here on Hot Country Mornings, I'm Cody, sitting in for Tracy Lynn. It's a Thursday morning. Good morning.
1: Hot Country weather.
0: Mainly cloudy one today, chance of a shower, risk of a thunder shower, and a hot one. Highs at 28 and the Humidex at 36. Some clouds tonight, risk of a shower, thunder shower, and dropping down to 17. More of the same clouds, showers, and thunder showers tomorrow, up to 24 and humidity about 31. Long weekend looks okay. Saturday and Sunday, mix of sun and cloud, a high of 24. And Labor Day Monday, cloudy and 22.
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2: Construction is really the only thing that's going to make you adjust your drive this morning. 403 has that long-term closure at Garden Avenue, keeping the on-ramp to the eastbound side completely shut down. Highway 6 South, crews are also working concession 12, taking out that right lane in both directions. Highway 2 and 53 are rolling along nicely. 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That's Hot Country Traffic.
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2: Good Thursday morning, September 3rd. It's 19 right now in Brantford. The dollar 72.33 cents U.S. Gas up 3 cents, $1.85. I'm Stacy Englehart. Severe storms swept across the GTHA yesterday, causing damage, widespread flooding, and power outages. According to reports, a tornado may have touched down near Kitchener. The weather office issued multiple extreme weather alerts as skies darken into nighttime levels and intense weather bringing torrential rain, large hail, and strong gusty winds. There were multiple reports of fallen trees and down power lines. Hydro One reported about 52,000 customers were in the dark. Pearson Airport had to cancel and delay numerous flights. Subway service in Toronto was also suspended because train cars flooded. Voters head to the polls today in three provincial by-elections. They're being held in Hamilton, Stoney Creek, Scarborough Southwest, and York Simcoe. Federal government announced it's extending the 10-cent a litre tax break at Canadian pumps through till January. It'll be followed by a three-month phase-in of the tax. And there's been an update on how many Canadians are still missing after last week's flooding in the Himalayan border. A Canadian citizen unaccounted for has been deemed safe, but 29 others are still missing. Rescue and recovery continue where flash flooding has killed about 1,200 people, 4,200 others still unaccounted for. Hot Country Sports. Baseball yesterday. The Blue Jays blasted Cleveland 11-0. That road series wraps up with one more game this afternoon, 1:10. Canadian Soccer Championship semifinals leg one. CF Montreal and Vancouver tied 1-1. At the U.S. Open Tennis Tournament, Richmond Hills, Denis Shapovalov on to the third round. Laval's Leila Fernandez also advanced. Both play U.S. counterparts tomorrow morning at 11. Hot Country weather. We've got cloud cover today with a chance of showers and thunderstorms, but still really warm, a humidex in the high 30s. Chance of showers and thunderstorms tonight, a low of 19. Another 40% chance of showers and thunderstorms tomorrow, still quite warm, humidex in the low 30s. Right now it's 19 in Brantford. I'm Stacy Englehart.
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2: This is Hot Country Mornings with Tracy Lynn.

me, one of them girls, so, you know, filling in for the other girl. Cody in for Tracy Lynn. It's a Thursday morning. It's Hot Country Mornings. It's 7:08, another hot and sticky one with the humidity on the way today in the mid-30s. So don't even bother doing the hair. There's no point. Just put on the cowboy hat or your cap, ball cap, or whatever the case may be. This might be my favorite list of all time. I do a lot of lists. This one might top it. I, growing up, loved my TV show themes. And this is the top 10 best TV theme songs of all time. I may be in my glory and my heyday right now. All right. Are you ready for this list? Because it's a good one. 10, Friends. Everyone knows that theme song, right? Mm-hmm. You know, that clap thing? Everyone can do it. Fresh Prince of Bel-Air. Will Smith had it going on with that. The Simpsons. The Simpsons. Yeah. X-Men animated series. Uh-huh. Sopranos. Come on. Doctor Who, Mission Impossible, The Jeffersons. Yeah, that's on the list. Game of Thrones, and number one, live it, love it, gotta do it. It's Cheers. Ah, where everybody knows your name. Come on, I can just sing that and everyone chimes in. One of these days, I'm going to get everyone, as I'm in a store or something, just sing it along to that. I'm going to make that happen. Those mashup kind of things, you know? Great list. Love that list. And let's get back to some great music because, you know, got to get you closer to the Music City trivia question. It's Bailey Zimmerman, Chevy Silverado, right here on Hot Country Mornings. I'm Cody in for Tracy Lynn. Good morning.

0: Money, Hot Country Mornings. I'm Cody, sitting in for Tracy Lynn. It's a Thursday morning. It's 7:16 and Music City Trivia. Ah, let me tell you about Music City. It's coming up in the fall, September 14th. No, the 18th to the 20th. The 14th is the grand prize draw, which is pretty incredible in itself. Grand prize draw hooks you up with a pair of VIP weekend tickets to the Misty City Music Festival. You've got your Misty City merch to sport, right? Talk about your, you know, souvenir from the show. You've also got a Flat Rock Cellars VIP tour and tasting. Wow. And a meet and greet with Jackson Dean. Yeah, you're hanging out with the man himself. Come on. It's a great deal. And you're checking out a really cool show that includes Jake Owen, Dustin Lynch. You got your Brooks and Dunn, your Lone Star, Dylan Marlowe. Wow. Right? I got two more days to get you in the draw. Tracy Lynn is back Monday, and then she's got a whole week to get you in the draw. And then that Monday, September 14th, she's going to let you know who is going with the grand prize. Now, I can give you a pair of general admission passes. Easy peasy. I'm going to give you a little bit of trivia. You answer that through our text line with your name. If you get it right and we text you back, you got that and you're in the draw. So you ready for your question? Here it is. What is the name of the tallest tower in Niagara Falls? That is your question. If you know, text it right now, 1-877-505-3692, 1-877-505-3692, and I could hook you up with a pair of tickets and the grand prize draw. What is the name of the tallest tower in Niagara Falls? You know it, you're going. Make sure you get on the text line and let us know. Kenny Chesney is coming up. Also a guy whose son is doing well in life. Also got a pair of Morgans for the price of one. You're welcome. And all this more coming up right here on Hot Country Mornings. I'm Cody in for Tracy Lynn. Good Thursday morning.
1: Hot Country weather.
0: Mainly cloudy one today. Chance of a shower. Risk of a thunder shower and a hot one. Highs of 28 and the humidex at 36. Some clouds tonight. Risk of a shower, thunder shower, and dropping down to 17. More of the same clouds, showers, and thunder showers tomorrow. Up to 24 and humidity about 31. Long weekend looks okay. Saturday and Sunday, mix of sun and cloud. A high of 24. And Labor Day Monday, cloudy and 22.
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2: A little more traffic settling in right now. 403 eastbound, you'll find some slowing from Highway 6 toward Main Street with a smaller westbound pocket from Main back towards 6. Highway 6 south is where the drive gets a little more uneven. Patchy delays from 403 down past Airport Road toward Whitechurch before finally getting some breathing room. Jumpstart helps kids across Canada access sport and play somewhere kids can get into the game. Learn more at jumpstart.canadiantire.ca. I'm Sonia Sash. That's Hot Country traffic.
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2: I'm Cody Jeffries, in for Tracy Lynn, and this is your lowdown. Buddy XO says she's been drinking at home again with friends following her divorce from Jelly Roll. Now, she stopped drinking back in 2018 because it would leave her feeling depressed or anxious the next day, not because alcohol had been her main struggle. She says, I'm just having fun, and I deserve to have fun without being judged. And speaking of fun, apparently she recently hinted at a new fun romance. After her divorce, she posted that her love interest has her in a chokehold. You know, the one that has you in a chokehold and has you standing in the middle of a store, smiling at your phone and replying, that kind of chokehold. All right. Billy Ray Cyrus supporting Miley Cyrus using only her first name. He wrote on Instagram that he's always called his daughter Miley. Dolly and Cher, thinking about it more and more, Elvis, Prince, and so on. It's a natural progression for an iconic superstar legend, and the legend continues. Looking forward to the new album, Miley. And there you have it. That's your lowdown. I'm Cody, sitting in for Tracy Lynn.

Danny Chesney and Carry On. Hot Country Mornings. I'm Cody, sitting in for Tracy Lynn. And Luke Bryan, his son, is doing well. 18-year-old Bo has received a football scholarship offer from Tennessee Tech. Yes, Thomas Bo Boyer Bryan. That's a mouthful in itself right there. He plays for Battleground Academy right now in Franklin, Tennessee, and already had some offers from Austin Peay, Eastern Kentucky, East Tennessee State, North Alabama, and UT Martin, and Tennessee Tech has just been added to that list. Bo's not indicated a leading choice right now, but Luke called watching his son play a dream come true. Now, not a dream come true when you get some accusations, and he's getting that right now with his song Fish Hunt, Golf, and Drink. People are saying it was made with AI, and those accusations, he said, are false. He addressed the online backlash during an interview. He said it all started with a few social media posts before spreading like wildfire. The song was designed to be fun and share what he loves to do, which is fish, hunt, golf, and drink. He says most of the negative comments come from teens. And I'm like, well, wait, I'm not sure I'm happy about a bunch of teenagers telling a 50-year-old man he's a piece of, you know, poop songwriter. And I'm like, dude, you're 16. You're talking to a grown man who's made a ton of money doing this. It's just so far out there. I'm like, if I caught my kids doing some stuff like that, I might kill them. Songwriter Chase McGill said the idea did actually come from Bryan texting a friend a fish, a deer, a golf club, and a beer emoji. And it just kind of took off from there. There you go. Now you know. Most people are good. Right, Luke? Still think that? Right here on Hot Country Mornings. I'm Cody in for Tracy Lynn.

0: playing Fools, Hot Country Mornings. I'm Cody in for Tracy Lynn. Good morning. It's 7:41. It's a Thursday. Humidity on the way today. Don't even bother doing the hair. Just put it up in a ball cap. You're set for the day. I'm just saying there's no point. Why waste that time when you can get a few minutes more? Instead of hitting snooze, you can just, you know, hit snooze a little more. Don't have to do the hair. But do get ready for this because it's coming up. No more snooze on this one. Hot Country Tour to Nashville. Your next Hot Country keyword. Yes. Coming up in the next half hour. Be ready for this because it could take you on the best road trip of a lifetime. If you're thinking, what am I doing this fall? You're going to Nashville, man. It's a Canadian night at the Grand Ole Opry with Terry Clark, Paul Brand, Gord Bamford. The list goes on, and we're going to hook you up with everything. Your airfare, your accommodations at the Nash. You're going to get some merch, and you're going to get passes from Nashville Music City so you can take in all the sights and sounds that make the Grand Ole Opry what it is today. It's an incredible, incredible road trip. The experience is one of a lifetime, and you're going to want to be there. So I'll be listening. Your first Hot Country keyword coming up. You got two more later today, 10 and noon, and then Ryan's got a couple more at 2 and 4 to take care of. You've got 5 code words a day. It goes 7 days a week, so you got plenty of chances to get your name in the old cowboy hat for the big grand prize draw that is coming up that could hook you up with a trip to Nashville. Wow. Right? You're going to be talking about this for years. You're going to be sitting around in your 80s telling your grandkids about this trip, and they're going to be going, no way, Grandpa, Grandma, you went to Nashville? Think about the bragging rights, right? Throughout your whole life, this trip will do it for you. So find out more at our website. It's going to be an incredible deal. It's coming up. Be listening. Yeah. Don't want to miss out on that. Jelly Roll coming up. Ella Langley, Morgan Wallen teaming up. Your news, your sports, your weather. And one of my favorites, Zach Topp and his latest South of Sanity. Next up right here on Hot Country Mornings. Good morning. I'm Cody in for Tracy Lynn.
1: Hot Country weather.
0: Mainly cloudy one today. Chance of a shower. Risk of a thunder shower and a hot one. Highs of 28 and the Humidex at 36. Some clouds tonight. Risk of a shower, thunder shower, and dropping down to 17. More of the same clouds, showers, and thunder showers tomorrow. Up to 24 and humidity about 31. Long weekend looks okay. Saturday and Sunday, mix of sun and cloud, a high of 24. And Labor Day Monday, cloudy and 22.
1: Hot Country traffic.
2: The Skyway crash is clear, but traffic is left behind, taking its sweet time disappearing. QW Toronto bound, you're slow from Eastport Drive across Burlington Skyway toward North Shore Boulevard. 403 is starting to fill in as well from Highway 6 through Main Street. And on Highway 6 South, you're going to find stop and go traffic from 403 toward Airport Road. 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Learn more at jumpstart.canadiantire.ca. I'm Sonia Sash. That's Hot Country Traffic.
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2: It's Thursday, September 3rd. Good morning. The long weekend starts tomorrow. It's 19 right now in Brantford. Gas up 3 cents to $1.85. I'm Stacey Englehart. Severe storms across the GTHA cause power outages, flooding, and may even have spawned a tornado near Kitchener. The weather office issued multiple alerts for extreme weather as skies darkened and intense weather brought torrential rain, large hail, and strong gusty winds. There were multiple reports of fallen trees and down power lines. Hydro One reported about 50,000 customers were in the dark. DVP is still closed in both directions because of flooding. Numerous delays and cancellations out of Pearson Airport also reported. Voters head to the polls today in 3 provincial by-elections. They're being held in Hamilton, Stoney Creek, Scarborough Southwest, and York Simcoe. Federal government announced it's extending the 10 cent a litre tax break at Canadian pumps through till January. It'll be followed by a 3-month phase-in of the tax. And Canadians get to see a new banknote today featuring an image of King Charles. The Bank of Canada was directed by the former Prime Minister's government to feature the King in its next redesign. The Royal Canadian Mint has produced coins featuring King Charles since 2023, but this is the first Canadian paper currency to feature his mug after his late mother, Queen Elizabeth. The reigning monarch has been featured on Canadian bills since 1935. Hot Country Sports. Baseball yesterday, the Blue Jays blasted Cleveland 11-0. That road series wraps up with one more game this afternoon, 1:10. Canadian Soccer Championship semifinals leg 1, CF Montreal and Vancouver tied 1-1. At the U.S. Open Tennis Tournament, Richmond Hills, Denis Shapovalov on to the third round. Laval's Leila Fernandez also advanced. Both play U.S. counterparts tomorrow morning at 11. Hot Country weather. We've got cloud cover today with a chance of showers and thunderstorms, but still really warm, a humidex in the high 30s. Chance of showers and thunderstorms tonight, a low of 19. Another 40% chance of showers and thunderstorms tomorrow, still quite warm, humidex in the low 30s. Right now it's 19 in Brantford. I'm Stacey Englehart.
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Chris Young and Kane Brown, Famous Friends, Hot Country Mornings. I'm Cody in for Tracy Lynn. Good Thursday morning. It's 8:09. Tracy Lynn makes a return on Monday. And talking about the study today from JAMA Network saying that traffic accidents rise by 15% on days when major albums, CDs, music are released. They found that more people are distracted by their smartphones, sing along in their cars on days when new music from artists like Taylor Swift or Bad Bunny first comes available. So asking you the question, what was your first CD? I dated myself back, you know, to the 80s, 90s with Whitesnake because I love that CD still. I have it. A lot of great answers coming in. Jessica says for her, she goes back to Taylor Swift, speaking of, and her self-titled debut CD back in 2006. She says, yeah, I played that nonstop. It was my favorite CD of all time, and not going to lie, kind of is today. I pull it out for nostalgia's sake. See, that's what CDs do. Vinyl makes a comeback because that's nostalgia. I love it. So amazing. Let me see here. Nate says for him, Bat Outta Hell, very first CD from Meatloaf. That's a keeper. I think I have the one that was the picture disc, limited release, but love that one too. John says the first one I bought with my own money, I think, was Jagged Little Pill from Alanis Morissette. Also bought my first Discman at the same time as well. Madge, remember those things? Oh my God, cruising around. You were like the coolest thing ever. So love your answers. Keep chiming in. Jelly Roll, hands up. Hot Country Mornings. Good morning.

0: Attraction. ATTRACTION. Attraction. That is your hot country keyword right now. Ah, I felt like I was in a spelling bee there for a second. Did I spell it right? Anyway, it doesn't matter if you spell it right or not. Just get to our website and enter, because you could be going off to Nashville. Man, oh man, this is like, I say it every time, but I think we outdo ourselves every single road trip. They just get bigger and better. And this one is no exception to that rule. It is amazeballs. Hot Country Keywords hooking you up with a trip of a lifetime. Canadian Night, Grand Ole Opry, the nostalgia, the history, everything in that place. You know the ghosts of Dolly and Loretta and all the founding members are there. They're going to live with you in spirit. You're going to check out Terry Clark, Paul Brandt. The list goes on. It does, because I checked. It does. Brett Kissel's going to be there. Carolyn Don Johnson, Gord Bamford. Ah, so good. So good. I can't even. We got you covered with the airfare, the accommodations at the Nash, your merch, passes from Nashville Music City. You're taking in all the sights and sounds. You got to check out the Bluebird Cafe, man. It's in all the movies. You got to do it. You got to be a part of that. A Thing Called Love, is that their movie with Sandra Bullock? But it's one of my favorites. I can't remember. I'm just so excited about this trip. But Bluebird City Cafe is in that. My friend Wally has been in Nashville numerous times. He's been there numerous times. He brags about it and how great it is. The music you can see, just going to the Grand Ole Opry itself, the history. Ah! So incredible. I'm so jealous, green with envy right now for you. So make sure you get that hot country keyword to our website, because it's going to be pretty darn incredible. Speaking of incredible, a guy who's coming up that had other choices in life when it came to jobs. We'll talk about him, and it's Scotty McCreery and Hootie and the Blowfish next up right here in Hot Country Mornings. Good morning. I'm Cody in for Tracy Lynn.
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0: Mainly cloudy one today, chance of a shower, risk of a thunder shower, and a hot one. Highs of 28 and the humidex at 36. Some clouds tonight, risk of a shower, thunder shower, and dropping down to 17. More of the same clouds, showers, and thunder showers tomorrow, up to 24, and humidity about 31. Long weekend looks okay. Saturday and Sunday, a mix of sun and cloud, a high of 24. And Labor Day Monday, cloudy and 22.
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2: The Skyway crash is clear, but traffic is left behind, taking its sweet time disappearing. QEW Toronto bound, you're slow from Eastport Drive across Burlington Skyway toward North Shore Boulevard. 403 is starting to fill in as well from Highway 6 through Main Street. And on Highway 6 South, you're going to find stop and go traffic from 403 toward Airport Road. 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I'm Sonia Sash. That's Hot Country Traffic.
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0: 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You might be a little cranky until you have your coffee and Tracy Lynn.
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2: I'm Cody in for Tracy Lynn, and this is your lowdown. Lionel Richie is back home in L.A. and doing great after a three-day hospitalization, thank goodness. He checked himself into a hospital as a precaution after performing in St. Louis on August 29th. TMZ previously reported that Richie underwent cardiac tests in the ICU. The 77-year-old, though, is back on the Sing a Song All-Night Tour with Earth, Wind & Fire, and his next show is scheduled for September 26th down in San Fran. Riley Greene said it was hard to comprehend sitting alongside fellow coaches Kelly Clarkson, Adam Levine, and Queen Latifah on The Voice. He said the other coaches seemed really famous to him because he had listened to their music and watched them for so long. He is set to return for season 31 in early 2027. And on a side note, Lainey Wilson will perform live during ABC's 9/11 tribute. The live special airs September the 11th at 8 p.m. on ABC. And there you have it. That's your lowdown. I'm Cody in for Tracy Lynn.

0: Has Riley Green changed my mind? Hot Country Mornings, I'm Cody in for Tracy Lynn. And Riley apparently had other ideas growing up as to what he wanted to be.
1: I wanted to be a delivery driver for UPS. I told mom when I was a kid I either wanted to work for UPS or be quarterback for Dallas Cowboys. But I like the brown pants. I like the whole outfit. And really and truly, though, nobody is upset to see the UPS guy. You go in the barber shop, everybody's happy to see you. You go in the hair salon, you go in anywhere. And I was a driver helper one Christmas, and it just reiterated my dreams and aspirations about it because everybody's so happy to see you when you come in. So I just thought that's a pretty happy job.
0: Well, I think he found his own labor of love, right? In country music, I'd be saying so. It is a Labor Day weekend, so if you're planning on doing any road tripping or traveling, best and worst times to travel, according to CAA, this weekend. If you're taking off today, best time before 1. The worst time is between 2 and 7 because everyone's doing it. Tomorrow, best time before noon. The worst time between noon and 8. Saturday before 10 a.m. is the best and the worst from 1 to 5. Sunday, anything is good. Minimal traffic impact expected, so you're good. And then Monday, the rush is on. Best before noon and the worst between 2 and 5. So safe travels if you're doing any traveling today, tomorrow, whatever the case may be. If you're staying home, that's okay too, but enjoy your long weekend. It's Brett Eldridge and Don't Ya, right here on Hot Country Mornings. I'm Cody in for Tracy Lynn. Good morning.

0: I get to know you, everything about you makes me want you, know what you're doing, baby, don't you, don't you?
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0: It's Jade and Jake and Do It Anyway. Hot Country Mornings. I'm Cody and for Tracy Lynn, 841. It's a Thursday morning and pumpkin spice. Yes, it's real. And yes, it's on. So many people are messaging me on their favorite pumpkin spice thing they've found. I finally found the Philly cream cheese. I was so pumped, and I got to thank Jack for sending me a note and telling me where it was. I found it at Walmart. Ah, love that idea so much that now I'm going to have it on my toast. I may have bought more than one. Yes, it is real. A psychologist, Dr. Michelle Moore, says that pumpkin spice usually reminds you something happy or pleasurable. For some people, pumpkin spice associated with fall makes other associations to happy memories. And the addiction or obsession is also from social media and people seeing that so many others are excited about it. They want to be a part of the action, too. So this is a survey of what people would do to enjoy pumpkin spice and fall flavors year round. OK, you ready? Go a year without celebrating holidays. That's a little far-fetched. Walk everywhere for a week. I could do that. Eat the same thing for lunch all season. Pushing it. Give up showering for 1 week. Don't. Take a pay cut. Again, don't. Do you see the prices of food out there? Give up vacation days. You need vacay. Give up your smartphone for a year and go back to a flip phone. Give up social media for 1 month. Go a month without internet. And the number one thing, are you ready? What you do to enjoy pumpkin season and fall flavors year-round, shave your head bald. Mm-hmm. I know, great. It's kind of crazy. Oh, the things we do to have pumpkin spice year-round. But luckily, we do have it at least once a year. And if you buy enough, like me, you can enjoy it year-round without doing any of those things. Got great music coming up and so much more. And yeah, we're going to continue. Stella Lefty next up, going to Boston. Right here on Hot Country Mornings, I'm Cody in for Tracy Lynn. Good Thursday morning.
1: Hot Country weather.
0: Mainly cloudy one today, chance of a shower, risk of a thunder shower and a hot one. Highs of 28 and the humidex at 36. Some clouds tonight, risk of a shower, thunder shower and dropping down to 17. More of the same clouds, showers and thunder showers tomorrow, up to 24 and humidity about 31. Long weekend looks okay. Saturday and Sunday, mix of sun and cloud, a high of 24. And Labor Day Monday, cloudy and 22.
1: Hot Country traffic.
2: 403 eastbound approaching the link. A stalled van is partially blocking the left lane and traffic is jammed from the 4036 interchange right through to the link. 401 westbound at Guelph Line. Another stalled vehicle in the left lane sitting in a slowdown from 25 all the way through to Guelph Line. 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I'm Sonia Sash. That's Hot Country Traffic.
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announced a fall 2026 hat collection with Charlie One Horse. The line draws on Wilson's Southern roots, music and stage presence with wool felt fashion hats, straw styles, and classic cowgirl silhouettes. Very cool. Might have to put that on my Christmas gift list this year. Lainey Wilson teaming up with John Mayer. 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
8: This Labor Day weekend, turn it up for the Hot Country Countdown with me, Tracy Lynn. 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

Aerosmith, Wasting Gas, Hot Country, 93.9, 925. Blake Shelton turned the big 5-0 this year. And, you know, Gwen did it, went all out doing all the things, multi-layered camouflage cake, big celebratory bash, and, of course, a lot of social media tributes and what have you. He said, you know, turning 50 is nothing. Gwen just planned something. I showed up. And he says he's also been learning to color his own beard. See what, you know, retirement does for him? Yeah. Stay country or die trying. Hot Country, 93.9.

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Taylor Swift, I Knew It, I Knew You, Hot Country 93.9, 935. She was the first her self-titled debut CD that Jessica bought, which she still plays today for nostalgia's sake. Yes, that was her answer in asking you. Throwback Thursday question today. What was your first CD? Taking you back and asking that question. Still getting lots of great answers. Dawn says, can't remember, but my first tape was Bon Jovi's Slippery When Wet. Tape, cassette, taking that back, huh? And Chris says, ashamed to say it, but Vanilla Ice. Oh, come on. Ice, Ice Baby. You know, Vanilla Ice. Rip Van Winkle boy there. Shouldn't be ashamed of that. Come on. That's just a good thing. Good nostalgia right there. So thanks for chiming in. Keep doing so. And Tyler Joe Miller doing what she does. Hot Country 93.9.

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Kane and Caitlin Brown, and thank God, Hot Country Mornings. I'm Cody in for Tracy Lynn and Hot Country 93.9. Heading on out, catching you back here one more day tomorrow before Tracy Lynn makes her return on Monday. So another Misty City music trivia question tomorrow, taking you off to the great festival in the falls. And of course, another Hot Country keyword, but you got more to take care of today, so focus on that too. 10 and noon, and Ryan has two more between 2 and 4, and he's also got Jason Aldean tickets on the line for his show in Hamilton. So, a lot to take care of today. Miss a minute, miss a lot, so don't do it. And I will catch you back here tomorrow. So, in Ringling, Love, Hate, Love, Hot Country, 93.9. Have a great one.

Sure, here at Hot Country, we play the latest. But remember, sometimes we need to go back to the songs that made us fall in love with country in the first place. Like this one.

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2: Heat warning in effect with up to 30 and humidex 40 for the day. Showers and thunder showers on and off for tonight. They'll end and down to about 19 with about 15 to 25 millimeters in the works. Tomorrow, a bit more of the same, 28, 36 with the humidex. Friday, looking at some clouds and 25. And your long weekend, not horrible. Saturday, Sunday, and Monday, mix of sun and cloud and a high of 24.
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3: Howdy, it's Dana here with all of your next best fall concerts to put on your calendar. On September 17th, Jason Aldean and Chase Matthew, they're coming down to Hamilton's TD Coliseum. And now's the chance to get your tickets to Misty City Music Festival if you haven't already. It's back in its second year in Niagara Falls on September 18th to 20th with performances by Brooks and Dunn, Jake Owen, John Party, the sexy Jackson Dean, Lone Star, and many, many more. Dean Brody and the Reklaws are bringing their Hometown Heroes tour to RBC Amphitheatre in Toronto on September 24. The Incredible Shaboozy, he's bringing his Outlaws Never Die tour to RBC Amphitheater in Toronto on the 25th. And Warren Ziders will be blessing Horseshoe Tavern in Toronto on September 28th. Tyler Braden will be at the Opera House in Toronto on the 27th of October. And just announced, rising star Stella Lefty is coming to the Opera House in Toronto on November 10th. You definitely want to get your tickets to that show. Stay tuned to Hot Country for more concert announcements, plus a chance for you to win tickets to see Shaboozy.
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3: Cloudy one today, showers, thunder showers, and 28, 36 with the Humidex. Tonight, some showers and thunder showers down to 17. More of the same, showers, thunder showers, and clouds tomorrow. 24 and 31 with the humidity. Saturday, Sunday looks nice, mix of sun and cloud, highs of 24 both days. And Monday, we roll with some clouds and a high of 22.
2: It's the Hot Country Community Connection. Here's what's happening. On Saturday, September 5th, Bell City Boxing will be hosting their fifth annual Punch Out Parkinson's at the Burford Agricultural Hall, featuring live music, a barbecue, and a cash bar. Tickets are $30 in advance or $35 at the door. This event is for one amazing cause, to help community members with Parkinson's hit back hard against the disease. Doors open at 6, with the first fight beginning at 7. Coming up Labor Day weekend is the return of the Paris Fair, now in its 168th year. 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And music, adoptable animals, and a whole lot of fun are coming to Niagara Falls. On Saturday, September 12th, from 11 a.m. until 6, the Niagara Falls Shelter will be hosting the Misty City Music Festival adoption event. 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
2: Cloudy one today, showers, thunder showers, and 28, 36 with the Humidex. Tonight, some showers and thunder showers down to 17. More of the same, showers, thunder showers, and clouds tomorrow. 24 and 31 with the humidity. Saturday, Sunday looks nice, mix of sun and cloud, highs of 24 both days. And Monday, we roll with some clouds and a high of 22.
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3: Cloudy one today, showers, thunder showers, and 28, 36 with the Humidex. Tonight, some showers and thunder showers down to 17. More of the same, showers, thunder showers, and clouds tomorrow. 24 and 31 with the humidity. Saturday, Sunday looks nice, mix of sun and cloud, highs of 24 both days. And Monday, we roll with some clouds and a high of 22.
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25 degrees and sunshine outside on your Thursday afternoon. I'm Ryan on Hot Country Radio. Thanks so much for allowing me to be a part of your afternoon. Coming up on the show, we got more code words for the Hot Country Tour to Nashville. We have another chance to score some Jason Aldean tickets and some good news coming to the gas pumps. All that is coming up

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7: 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Hot Country will have you saying, I'm loving it. The human equivalent of finding a $20 bill in your old jeans. Afternoons with Ryan.

Country, 93.9. It's Ryan. Hopefully having a great day. My gosh, 27 degrees outside. A little bit of sunshine, which is kind of nice. Drying up whatever happened yesterday. That was a nasty storm. Left nasty trees down. Some nasty power outages. Nasty lawns. For them, nasty roads. Speaking of nasty, did you see the gas pump this morning? I saw 182. That is so much money for gas. And of course, that's going to concern anybody because when you drive past a gas station, it says 182. That's with that 10% tax relief that the government gave us at the beginning of the summer. And that was actually set to end on Labor Day. Luckily, the federal government just announced that they are going to extend it until January, giving us a little bit of relief because of the oil markets being so chaotic right now. I think a lot of us appreciate it. Don't get me wrong. I do too. But when gas is sitting north of 180 right now, a liter, and a lot of us are maybe getting a half a tank for $70, like saving $5 is nice. It just, it doesn't make much of a damn.

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1: There's a pizza shop in New York that went viral last night, and I wanted to share the story. I think it's kind of beautiful. The owner's name is Daniel Romano, and he noticed that there was a woman eating discarded food outside of his restaurant from a trash can, and so instead of just shooing her away, he brought her inside and said, listen, I got a hot, fresh slice for you. Here's some water. Sit down. Enjoy it. And it sort of inspired him to tape a handwritten sign on his window saying, if you're hungry, just walk in for a free slice and water, no questions asked. The best part about this story, even though that is incredible, is that strangers from across North America, even here in Canada, heard this story, are now calling the pizzeria and prepaying for slices to anyone in need. So that means that this guy not only is going to do such an incredible deed, but also he doesn't have to, you know, sacrifice too much money because people are going to be paying for the slices themselves. I mean, if that doesn't completely restore your faith in humanity, I don't know what will, because, you know, I think a lot of us these days, metaphorically speaking, could use a good slice. You know, it could probably fix a lot right now. But I love this story, and it just proves that most people are good, y'all.

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2: Ella Langley recently shared a piano cover of Shania Twain's You're Still the One. She says that she loves this song, and Shania replied in the comments and wrote, "So flattered, love getting to connect at the ACMs." And Taylor Swift and Travis Kelce are figuring out their new normal after recently marrying, a source is saying they're just so incredibly happy to be in this next chapter together, and they are actually enjoying figuring out what their new normal looks like. And speaking of Taylor, she's released a piano version of the Toy Story 5 song, I Knew It, I Knew You. It's been released. The Toy Story 5 film has grossed more than $1.1 billion worldwide since its June debut. The new take on the song arrives ahead of Disney's September 23rd Toy Story 5 streaming date. And that's the lowdown.
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3: Just when you thought the rain was over, we are still expecting some showers tonight with a low of 17 degrees. More rain for your Friday morning, clearing by the afternoon with a high of 24. 25 sunny for your Saturday, 25 sunny for your Sunday, 26 and sunny for your Monday. Beautiful sunny long weekend ahead of us. Kind of nice. 27 degrees right now, though, feeling like 36. That's your Hot Country 93.9 weather.
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Jason Aldean is going to be at the TD Coliseum on September 17th. His Songs About Us tour. And we want you to go see the show. I got a pair of tickets to give to you just after 3 o'clock, y'all.

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Jason Aldean is going to get you dancing on September 17th at the TD Coliseum. 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
3: Hey!
2: What up? What are you doing right now?
3: Laying in bed.
2: Girl, get up! My gosh. What, you have a tough day this morning or what?
3: Taking advantage because I leave for school soon.
2: Oh, my gosh. Where are you going?
3: Seneca.
2: Oh, congratulations. What are you going there for?
3: Vet tech.
2: Oh, amazing. We need more of y'all in this world. Trust me.
3: I hope so.
2: Be an honest one too, Jessica. I've had my troubles with some vets, and it's a little frustrating. So be an honest one for me, okay?
3: Will do.
2: All right, cool. Well, I appreciate you. And listen, I just want to let you know that you're going to see Jason Aldean. Yeah.
3: My friend won like the last competition or whatever, and yeah. She was like, just text this number and see if you win. And this is great.
2: That's amazing, Jess. Well, listen, on September 17th, hopefully you don't have too much of a school schedule that day, because you're going to be in Hamilton at TD Coliseum for a Songs About Us tour.
3: Awesome. Thank you so much.
2: You are so welcome, Jess. Everybody has their own method to the madness, I guess. They have friends who tell them to text and others just listen all day. But congratulations to you, Jessica. We got another chance coming tomorrow afternoon, just after 3 o'clock. Well, however you end up hearing the cue to text, that will be your chance, okay?

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1: Hot Country Traffic.
2: 403 eastbound approaching the link. A stalled van is partially blocking the left lane, and traffic is jammed from the 4036 interchange right through to the link. 401 westbound at Guelph Line, another stalled vehicle in the left lane, sitting in a slowdown from 25 all the way through to Guelph Line. 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I'm Sonia Sash. That's Hot Country Traffic.
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1: 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We'll be right back.

Hot Country 93.9. It's Ryan on your Thursday afternoon, and thanks so much for allowing me to be in it. Yeah. Hopefully having a great one. Forge FC a couple days ago. Did you see this? Dramatic finish in the Canadian Championship semifinal. So Daniel Crutzen buried a clutch header in the 95th minute to snag a 1-1 draw against FC Supra de Quebec. And so now they're going to be back at home on September 15th at Hamilton Stadium for that deciding leg. But a couple days before that, they're going to be taking on Atletico Ottawa as well. And we got a family four-pack of tickets to give to you for that game. Just go to hotcountry939.com and enter win now. I know.

Hot Country Radio, it's Ryan, and hopefully having a great day. Thanks so much for having me on. Hopefully you're safe. You didn't get too much damage from that storm yesterday, which was nasty. When it was actually happening, about 150,000 homes across Ontario had zero power. Some still don't have power to this very moment, but of course crews are working overtime to make sure they get that back. 100 millimeters of rain fell in certain spots, 100-kilometer winds. Brantford, like, the winds were crazy. Power lines were knocked down. Massive trees were snapping like toothpicks. It's crazy. Even in Toronto, Don Valley Parkway, Gardner, Bayview, I was reading that some spots were like lakes. People had to abandon their cars because it was just so deep. Caledon, Brampton, winds were crazy. Tore up some roads because of the water as well. I heard that there was like an entire roof of a local commercial building just gone. Newmarket, Avon, huge golf ball size hail up in Barrie. Heavy winds knocking out some power as well. Overall, I just hope that the storm didn't do too much damage, and hopefully you're safe right now. But if you still need some help, if you need some help clearing some storm damage, or if you need to report a hazard, make sure you either contact Hydro One, Toronto Hydro, Electro Utilities, wherever you are, to make sure you can get that helped out. Also, if you have some road hazards, or if you have like a fallen tree, make sure you call 311, your local city or your municipality, to make sure that they can kind of get on that.

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1: Still staying pretty mild overnight with a low of 17 degrees. Expecting showers and thunderstorms. More rain for your Friday morning, clearing by the afternoon with a high of 24. 25 and sunny for your Saturday. 25 and sunny for your Sunday. 26 and sunny for your Monday. That Labor Day long weekend looks fantastic, right? The world is your oyster, especially when you got all that sunshine. You can do whatever you want with it, right? 27 degrees, feeling like 36 right now. That's your Hot Country 93.9 weather.
0: Hot Country traffic.
2: 403 eastbound approaching the link. A stalled van is partially blocking the left lane and traffic is jammed from the 4036 interchange right through to the link. 401 westbound at Guelph line. Another stalled vehicle in the left lane sitting in a slowdown from 25 all the way through to Guelph line. 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I'm Sonia Sash. That's Hot Country traffic.
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0: 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Hot Country will have you saying, I'm loving it. Just a guy who loves country music just as much as you do. Afternoons with Ryan.

Hot Country Radio, yeah. Back to school is next week, but if you're a student listening right now and you're feeling this dark, heavy back to school cloud kind of hanging over your head because you know that it's looming, stop it, okay? Put down the backpack. You don't need it right now. Stop stressing about what your homerooms are. Stop stressing about what your class schedule looks like. Stop looking at the calendar. You still have 4 solid days of summer left, okay? And I'm talking about like Labor Day long weekend. School does not exist until Tuesday morning. So take it easy, y'all.

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4: Talk about manifesting your lyrics a little too fast. Kacey Musgraves was performing in Boston, and she was wrapping up her hit song Golden Hour, which in the song, there's a lyric that says, "You set my world on fire." And that's when her pyrotechnics got a little too crazy, started showering some sparks onto the stage, and then set a light fixture in the rafters completely on fire. And it was directly above her as well.
5: I have way too much hairspray to be standing under that. Yeah, that's... Anyways, well, I found myself spending a lot of time alone during the making of this album. And I didn't really love spending a lot of time alone. It kind of gave me anxiety. And then, so does that. cool. But genuinely, it seems fine, right? Anyway. Does anyone have like a bedazzled fire extinguisher?
4: Yeah. And instead, they weren't evacuated. She just went to the other side of the stage. Apparently her crew just kept an eye on it. She asked for a bedazzled fire extinguisher. The most Kacey Musgraves thing she could possibly say.

0: 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Hot Country Traffic.
1: 403 eastbound approaching the link. A stalled van is partially blocking the left lane and traffic is jammed from the 4036 interchange right through to the link. 401 westbound at Guelph Line, another stalled vehicle in the left lane, sitting in a slowdown from 25 all the way through to Guelph Line. 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

Hot Country 93.9. It's Ryan. Hopefully, having a great day. I know people texting in asking if they've missed the 4 p.m. hour code word for the Hot Country Tour to Nashville. No, you haven't missed it yet. You want to know why? Because I haven't given it to you just yet. It's coming up in just a little bit. These code words happen 5 times a day, 7 days a week in the 8 a.m., 10 a.m., 12 p.m., 2 p.m., and 4 p.m. hours. Be listening within those hours for that code word. 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Because Six Nations Bingo, Nashville Music City, and the Nash wants to set you up with a trip of a lifetime. Round trip airfare for two to Nashville, Tennessee. 4 nights accommodations at the Nash. Pair of tickets to the Grand Ole Opry and backstage tour as well. Some merch, gift bags, and attraction passes as well. It is arguably one of the best trips you could possibly go on. You're going to be so excited. You're going to need a vacation after this vacation. It's going to be so good. Just be listening. Coming up in just a bit for that code word, y'all.

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1: Still staying pretty mild overnight with a low of 17 degrees. Expecting showers and thunderstorms. More rain for your Friday morning, clearing by the afternoon with a high of 24. 25 and sunny for your Saturday. 25 and sunny for your Sunday. 26 and sunny for your Monday. That Labor Day long weekend looks fantastic, right? The world is your oyster, especially when you got all that sunshine. You can do whatever you want with it, right? 27 degrees, feeling like 36 right now. That's your Hot Country 93.9 weather.
0: Hot Country traffic.
2: 403 eastbound approaching the link. A stalled van is partially blocking the left lane, and traffic is jammed from the 4036 interchange right through to the link. 401 westbound at Guelph Line, another stalled vehicle in the left lane, sitting in a slowdown from 25 all the way through to Guelph Line. 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That's Hot Country traffic.
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12: Howdy, it's Dana here with all of your next best fall concerts to put on your calendar. On September 17th, Jason Aldean and Chase Matthew, they're coming down to Hamilton's TD Coliseum. And now's the chance to get your tickets to Misty City Music Festival if you haven't already. It's back in its second year in Niagara Falls on September 18th to 20th with performances by Brooks and Dunn, Jake Owen, John Party, the sexy Jackson Dean, Lone Star, and many, many more. Dean Brody and the Reklaws are bringing their Hometown Heroes tour to RBC Amphitheatre in Toronto on September 24th. The Incredible Shaboozy, he's bringing his Outlaws Never Die tour to RBC Amphitheatre in Toronto on the 25th. And Warren Ziders will be blessing Horseshoe Tavern in Toronto on September 28th. Tyler Braden will be at the Opera House in Toronto on the 27th of October. And just announced, rising star Stella Lefty is coming to the Opera House in Toronto on November 10th. You definitely want to get your tickets to that show. Stay tuned to Hot Country for more concert announcements, plus a chance for you to win tickets to see Shaboozy.
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Speaking of sunshine, my gosh, could we have asked for a better Labor Day long weekend? Sunshine all weekend long, mid to high 20s. It is going to be beautiful. What do you got planned for this weekend? 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
0: Brantford, the votes are in. Who have you picked as today's hottest song? Thanks to Brandt Overhead Door, here is song number 5 on today's Hot 5 at 5.

Russ Dickerson with your wildest song, number 5 on the Hot 5 at 5 on our website right now. It is worth your time to go there and vote for your favorite song because it might make it to the Hot 5 at 5. In fact, today, based off the votes, we got a new number 1. How about that? Dethroned Ella Langley's Love and Life Again, who has been sitting at the number 1 spot on the Hot 5 at 5 for the past couple, I would say the past week off and on. Yeah, that new number 1 is coming up in just a bit. Right now, it's song number 4, Riley Green, Think Is He Drunk.

Song number three in the Hot 5 at 5, Tucker Wetmore, Who Told You That, coming in at song number two, a song that is a frequent flyer on the Hot 5 at 5. It's Ella Langley, Love and Life Again.

Brantford. Who have you picked as today's hottest song? Thanks to Brant Overhead Door, here is song number one on today's Hot 5 at 5.

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1: Hot Country Traffic.
2: 403 eastbound approaching the link. A stalled van is partially blocking the left lane and traffic is jammed from the 4036 interchange right through to the link. 401 westbound at Guelph Line, another stalled vehicle in the left lane, sitting in a slowdown from 25 all the way through to Guelph Line. 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I'm Sonia Sash, that's Hot Country Traffic.
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0: On Wriggling Love, Hey Love, High Country, 93.9. You know, for Zach Top, the beginning of his country music career, the beginning of his story, the origin story of Zach Top is a country music song. It is, because he was going to school for mechanical engineering. And, well, then there's this girl.
1: I started dating a girl and started not going to near as much class. And then, yeah, you know, right about the same time was starting to just be really tired of school and, like, starting to learn what the job opportunities were with a mechanical engineering degree. Just was not excited about those. And so I was like, I don't know, what am I doing here? All I was doing was just any weekend I could get a chance to run away and go play some gig somewhere. That was what I was living for. So
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0: had those moments. Bad ideas, worst decisions, the stories you probably shouldn't tell. But we're gonna anyway.
1: But what was I thinking?
0: This is What Was I Thinking? Let's relive the regret.
2: I think it was yesterday, or maybe even the day before, we were talking about that 2 football field-sized rogue floating island in British Columbia. It was like this giant tree-covered mass, and it was just mysteriously vanishing from satellite images. Well, BC Hydro finally tracked it down. They found the island. oh, my gosh. It turns out it didn't disappear into, like, another dimension, which I feel like a lot of people did, you know, a lot of conspiracy theorists. It just drifted 30 kilometers across the reservoir and parked itself on the shoreline. Can you imagine if we can do this with our own properties? You know what I mean? Like, if we got like a loud, nosy neighbor and we're just like, you know what? Unhook the driveway, untether the backyard. I'm just going to float 30 kilometers down the road. Bye. No more. Bad neighbor. Bye. Officials did say that it is a giant, unstable pile of decaying wood and dirt. And they are begging boaters to not step on it, which is a very tough ask because it is a floating island that is the size of 2 football fields. How are you going to keep people off that thing? You know, everybody's going to go on there for the selfie.

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1: 17 degrees overnight and expecting showers, thunderstorms as well. More rain for your Friday with a high of 26. Drying up over the weekend, though, for sure. 25 and sunny for your Saturday. 25 sunny for your Sunday. 26 and sunny for that Labor Day Monday. Right now it's 27 degrees, feeling like 36. That's your Hot Country 93.9 weather.
0: Hot Country traffic.
2: Still a solid go on Dundas, especially on the eastbound side. If you're coming off of Dumfries as it turns into Dundas, heading toward Willow. And we do have some road work, of course, around Paris Road. It continues to be a little busy around the 403 Garden Avenue, thanks to the Garden Avenue bridge work. And, of course, Wayne Gretzky, King George, even Clarence, a little busy right now if you're heading out and about. Jumpstart helps kids across Canada access sport and place. 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Learn more at jumpstart.canadiantire.ca. I'm Dan Dealey. That's Hot Country traffic.
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0: 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Cody Johnson, Horseback.
1: He's a ranch hand in a pinch, man. Hotter than the red on the cattle brand. Cause she's a gold digger with a quick trigger. A cast iron skillet swinging lid flipper. Now he's a double wide on the county line. Sipping on a six pack of Lone Star Light. She did him dirty, took him

Horseback. Yeah, Cody Johnson at Horseback on Hot Country Radio. I'm Ryan, and thanks so much for having me on this afternoon. That storm yesterday, my gosh, not only did it flood the highways and wreck a bunch of trees, but the C&E had to shut down early for safety. Jackson Dean flat out canceled his show at the Opera House. High winds caused a massive grandstand at the at Rogers Stadium in Downsview to collapse. Thousands of seats just displaced. Luckily, nobody was hurt, but Live Nation is even currently surveying the wreckage to see if they can actually still have AC/DC, which I think was on September 16th, which it's just so wild. But to know that we are, I hope everybody's okay. I hope that there was no damage to your house, and if there was, it's minimal and it's fixable, because we got ourselves a beautiful long weekend ahead of us. Thank you so much for allowing me to be a part of your Thursday afternoon. Keep safe, keep smiling, y'all.

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1: Looks like we still have a crash on King George just north of the 403 at Toll Gate. And it looks like we might have a new problem. Colburn near Veterans Memorial Parkway, reports of a crash there. It is a little busy in the vicinity as things are starting to ease up on the rest of the city streets. 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I'm Dan Dealey. That's Hot Country Traffic.
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4: Ella Langley recently shared a piano cover of Shania Twain's You're Still the One. She says that she loves this song, and Shania replied in the comments and wrote, "So flattered, love getting to connect at the ACMs." And Taylor Swift and Travis Kelce are figuring out their new normal after recently marrying, a source is saying they're just so incredibly happy to be in this next chapter together, and they are actually enjoying figuring out what their new normal looks like. And speaking of Taylor, she's released a piano version of the Toy Story 5 song, I Knew It, I Knew You. It's been released. The Toy Story 5 film has grossed more than $1.1 billion worldwide since its June debut. The new take on the song arrives ahead of Disney's September 23rd Toy Story 5 streaming date. And that's the lowdown.
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5: Being told the crash is cleared on King George just north of the 403 at Tollgate Fairview Drive. Is a little bit busy in the vicinity, and we had a minor problem, or so I was told, Colburn near Veterans Memorial Parkway. We're seeing minor delays there as things continue to improve on the rest of the Brantford City streets. 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